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4: 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I'm John Legend, and I'm inviting you to join the Axe Collective and share it with the world. You have the chance to be mentored by me and to be featured at an event at South by Southwest or the Toronto International Film Festival. 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

I'ma give it to you. Now give it to me. I'ma give it to you. Now give it to me. I'ma give it to you. Now give it to me. Get funky. Get funky. Now stop.